0: You just heard Hard Mode by Bean Boy off the album Parsing the Noise.
1: Until I wreck those assassins, I'm gonna wear it from now on.

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Though these are friends of mine, could you suffer it? 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

Yeah.

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0: 6802 Bayfield Ave, Arverne, New York. Stop on by. I'll make you a cup of coffee. See you later.
1: Yeah, man.

0: That was Sea Girl by King Krewel, and before that was Monsoon by Juan Waters and Homeshake. Ella, you added Sea Girl?
1: Yeah, I really like this song. I also really like Seaforth by King Krewel.
2: Ooh, we should
1: play
2: that.
1: Which we should probably listen to next.
0: Yeah. Oh, you think we should listen to that, the next song?
1: I think they're very different.

0: Sadly, that was our last song of the night.
1: Oh, no. I'm sorry. Like, that just ruined everyone's night, I think.
2: But yeah, that's upsetting.
0: Yeah. Shoot. Oh, man. Well, that's our time. And remember, when Gold Sounds talks, you can listen.
1: Wow. Good night, everyone. Good
2: See you guys night. Next week at 6 p.m.
1: If you want.
2: If you'd like to listen.
0: Possibly. If you want to, maybe.
3: Hi, this is Bud Peterson, president here at Georgia Tech, and you're listening to WREK Atlanta.